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8: Moose weather. A few clouds this evening with a low of 8. And on Friday, a mix of sun and cloud with a chance of showers in the afternoon. Wind gusting up to 70 kilometers an hour and a high of 18. Partly cloudy on Friday evening with a chance of showers and wind gusts remaining high. A low of plus 4.
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10: Welcome back. Hey, Glenn. So, big question for you. You have two songs on the burner, we'll say. Can we talk a little bit about Way Home, the birth of Way Home? You have some great stories about that song?
11: I love that song. So, I came up with that song a few years ago, many years ago now, originally the riff on the piano. However, I brought it to my producer here, and we got it. We started it in one studio in Europe. We started on the synthesizer. And the song started coming together, and then we had to take it back to the next studio in Canada to finish it off. So the best part I love about this song is that we had most of it done. However, we were running out of time. We were super hungry that day. We hadn't eaten all day, tired, dehydrated.

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6: Moose weather. A few clouds this evening with a low of 8. And on Friday, a mix of sun and cloud with a chance of showers in the afternoon. Wind gusting up to 70 kilometers an hour and a high of 18. Partly cloudy on Friday evening with a chance of showers and wind gusts remaining high. A low of +4.
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9: A few clouds this evening with a low of 8. And on Friday, a mix of sun and cloud with a chance of showers in the afternoon. Wind gusting up to 70 kilometers an hour and a high of 18. Partly cloudy on Friday evening with a chance of showers and wind gusts remaining high. A low of +4.

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6: Moose weather.
7: A few clouds this evening with a low of 8. And on Friday, a mix of sun and cloud with a chance of showers in the afternoon. Wind gusting up to 70 kilometers an hour and a high of 18. Partly cloudy on Friday evening with a chance of showers and wind gusts remaining high. A low of +4.
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7: Moose weather. A few clouds this evening with a low of 8. And on Friday, a mix of sun and cloud with a chance of showers in the afternoon, wind gusting up to 70 kilometers an hour and a high of 18. Partly cloudy on Friday evening with a chance of showers and wind gusts remaining high, a low of +4.

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0: Moose weather.
8: A few clouds this evening with a low of 8. And on Friday, a mix of sun and cloud with a chance of showers in the afternoon. Wind gusting up to 70 kilometers an hour and a high of 18. Partly cloudy on Friday evening with a chance of showers and wind gusts remaining high. A low of +4.
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3: Moose weather.
7: A few clouds this evening with a low of 8. And on Friday, a mix of sun and cloud with a chance of showers in the afternoon. Wind gusting up to 70 kilometers an hour and a high of 18. Partly cloudy on Friday evening with a chance of showers and wind gusts remaining high. A low of +4.
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4: Moose weather. A few clouds this evening with a low of 8. And on Friday, a mix of sun and cloud with a chance of showers in the afternoon. Wind gusting up to 70 kilometers an hour and a high of 18. Partly cloudy on Friday evening with a chance of showers and wind gusts remaining high. A low of +4.

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4: Partly cloudy with a low of 8. And on Friday, a mix of sun and cloud with a chance of showers in the afternoon. Wind gusting up to 70 kilometers an hour and a high of 18. Partly cloudy on Friday evening with a chance of showers and wind gusts remaining high. A low of +4.

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2: News weather.
3: Partly cloudy with a low of 8. And on Friday, a mix of sun and cloud with a chance of showers in the afternoon. Wind gusting up to 70 kilometers an hour and a high of 18. Partly cloudy on Friday evening with a chance of showers and wind gusts remaining high. A low of +4.
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0: Moose weather.
4: Partly cloudy with a low of 8. And on Friday, a mix of sun and cloud with a chance of showers in the afternoon. Wind gusting up to 70 kilometers an hour and a high of 18. Partly cloudy on Friday evening with a chance of showers and wind gusts remaining high. A low of +4.
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2: News weather.
3: Partly cloudy with a low of 8. And on Friday, a mix of sun and cloud with a chance of showers in the afternoon. Wind gusting up to 70 kilometers an hour and a high of 18. Partly cloudy on Friday evening with a chance of showers and wind gusts remaining high. A low of +4.
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2: Moose weather.
3: Partly cloudy with a low of 8. And on Friday, a mix of sun and cloud with a chance of showers in the afternoon. Wind gusting up to 70 kilometers an hour and a high of 18. Partly cloudy on Friday evening with a chance of showers and wind gusts remaining high. A low of +4.
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0: weather.
1: Partly cloudy with a low of 8. And on Friday, a mix of sun and cloud with a chance of showers in the afternoon. Wind gusting up to 70 kilometers an hour and a high of 18. Partly cloudy on Friday evening with a chance of showers and wind gusts remaining high. A low of +4.

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1: Moose weather. Partly cloudy with a low of 8. And on Friday, a mix of sun and cloud with a chance of showers in the afternoon. Wind gusting up to 70 kilometers an hour and a high of 18. Partly cloudy on Friday evening with a chance of showers and wind gusts remaining high. A low of +4.
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0: partly cloudy with a low of 8. And on Friday, a mix of sun and cloud with a chance of showers in the afternoon, wind gusting up to 70 kilometers an hour and a high of 18. Partly cloudy on Friday evening with a chance of showers and wind gusts remaining high, a low of +4.
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4: Moose weather.
5: Partly cloudy with a low of 8. And on Friday, a mix of sun and cloud with a chance of showers in the afternoon. Wind gusting up to 70 kilometers an hour and a high of 18. Partly cloudy on Friday evening with a chance of showers and wind gusts remaining high. A low of +4.
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3: Moose weather.
4: Partly cloudy with a low of 8. And on Friday, a mix of sun and cloud with a chance of showers in the afternoon. Wind gusting up to 70 kilometers an hour and a high of 18. Partly cloudy on Friday evening with a chance of showers and wind gusts remaining high. A low of +4.
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5: Moose weather.
6: Partly cloudy with a low of 8. And on Friday, a mix of sun and cloud with a chance of showers in the afternoon. Wind gusting up to 70 kilometers an hour and a high of 18. Partly cloudy on Friday evening with a chance of showers and wind gusts remaining high. A low of +4.

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3: Moose weather.
4: Partly cloudy with a low of 8. And on Friday, a mix of sun and cloud with a chance of showers in the afternoon. Wind gusting up to 70 kilometers an hour and a high of 18. Partly cloudy on Friday evening with a chance of showers and wind gusts remaining high. A low of +4.
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1: Good morning. I'm Julia DeJong. Director of Community and Human Services, Jamie Lynn Osmond, provided an update to Hastings County Council on Thursday on the hybrid warming center in Bancroft. Osmond said in her presentation that Grace Inn Shelter was working in partnership with the county to operate the center, but ended their partnership at the end of the warming center season. During the meeting, Bancroft Mayor Paul Jenkins noted that this is the first year the center has continued operating past March 31st. Osmond said the amount of clients staying overnight at the center has remained steady since then. Hastings County staff and Integrity Investigative Solutions have continued operations at the center since the Grace Inn Shelter partnership ended. In her report, Osmond recommended that an expression of interest be issued to the North Hastings community to find a local organization to continue nightly operations at the center until March 2027. Prime Minister Mark Carney says Canada has entered into negotiations to purchase the Global Eye, Saab's airborne early warning and control aircraft platform. The deal is projected to support 3,000 jobs in the Canadian aerospace and defense sector, from the skilled trades to engineering and more, opening opportunities for Canadian workers. Carney says no less than one-third of the projected fleet of Global Eye aircraft will be manufactured in Canada over the next 15 years. He says that means at least 40 aircraft, including orders from allies, built by Canadian workers. At the heart of the Global Eye system is the Canadian-made Bombardier Global 6500 aircraft, a modern jet transformed into a cutting-edge surveillance aircraft. Check your pocket change. The Royal Canadian Mint has issued a commemorative circulation loonie for the 2026 FIFA World Cup. It's a colorized coin, including a maple leaf mosaic emblem in shades of red, a soccer ball, the official World Cup emblem, and the names of the two Canadian host cities, Toronto and Vancouver. Canada's group stage games are being played at BMO Field and BC Place. There's no word yet if there are any lucky loonies at the center spot. Be the first to know. Sign up for news alerts at mybancroftnow.com.
2: Moose Sports. The Toronto Blue Jays edged the Baltimore Orioles 2-1 last night to take the opener of their four-game set. Toronto starter Patrick Corbin allowed a run and four hits in five-plus innings, while Jeff Hoffman registered the win in relief. Canada beat the U.S. 4-0 yesterday in a rematch of the Olympic final to advance to the semifinals at the Men's World Hockey Championship.
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2: Mainly cloudy today, windy this afternoon with a high of 20 degrees. Tonight, partly cloudy, very windy, a low feeling like 5. Tomorrow, mainly sunny, a high of 19. Sunday, a mix of sun and cloud with a chance of evening showers, a high of 20. And Monday, mainly sunny with a high of 20 as well.

That was Get Lucky, Daft Punk, and Pharrell Williams. Good morning. It's Michelle. Happy Friday. We're back to help you make it through another gorgeous weekend. It's a very busy one around the region with our morning markets tomorrow, our hospice family barbecue party in Millennium Park, and then later, our Bancroft Playhouse annual gala tomorrow night. And then Sunday, we've got our walk for Alzheimer's and our dog walk for guide dogs. Gosh, it's a really busy couple of days ahead. And then personally, I've got my dad coming to visit from Newfoundland. He's arriving this evening and staying through the weekend. Plus, I'll be working tomorrow. We're going to be live on location, so you'll hear us at the grand reopening of Canadian Tire in Bancroft. If you do know, they've been doing some major renovations and they're finally done. And they're celebrating with some Bancroft exclusive deals that, not gonna lie, my male coworkers are salivating over. Apparently, they've got just some insane deals on for this weekend. So I'm excited to tell you all about them when I get the flyer in my hands tomorrow. We'll be live from 10 till 2. And then, gosh, I think Sunday I'll be out at that dog walk for guide dogs. What better excuse to just pet some dogs? That's exactly my plan. So I hope you've got a good plan for the weekend as well. We're going to be diving into other events. And we've got also an interview with one of our upcoming acts at the Playhouse coming up in the 9 a.m. hour. But we're going to kick off the morning with some Doucette. It's Mama Let 'Em Play on the Moose.

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7: Moose weather. We've got a mainly cloudy sky, windy this afternoon with a high of 20 degrees. Tonight's partly cloudy and very windy, a low feeling like 5 degrees. Tomorrow, mainly sunny, a high of 19. Sunday, mix of sun and cloud, chance of evening showers, a high of 20. And then 20 for Monday and mainly sunny. Right now, we are sitting at 8 degrees here in North Hastings. And it's Michelle at the Moose hanging out with you this morning. It is a PA day across our school board. So if the kids are home and already saying they're bored before breakfast and you don't really have a plan, there are a few local options. The North Hastings Public Library in Bancroft has drop-in Lego build from 10 to 1. North Hastings Children's Services has baby beginnings this morning, ready, set, Francais this afternoon, and a youth PA day drop-in at your space from noon to 7 for ages 12 to 25. Over in Maynooth, they've got All My Relations playgroup running this morning at Algonquin in Odewizawin, and the Hastings Highlands Public Library is open from 10 till 3 with always some awesome stuff going on. Weather-wise, it's looking pretty mild, cloudy, and windy today, so it might be a get-out early, but have a backup indoor plan kind of PA day, so there are lots of options for you.
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1: Good morning. I'm Julia DeJong. Director of Community and Human Services, Jamie Lynn Osmond, provided an update to Hastings County Council on Thursday on the Hybrid Warming Center in Bancroft. Osmond said in her presentation that Grace in Shelter was working in partnership with the county to operate the center, but ended their partnership at the end of the warming center season. During the meeting, Bancroft Mayor Paul Jenkins noted that this is the first year the center has continued operating past March 31st. Osmond said the amount of clients staying overnight at the center has remained steady since then. Hastings County staff and Integrity Investigative Solutions have continued operations at the center since the Grace in Shelter partnership ended. In her report, Osmond recommended that an expression of interest be issued to the North Hastings community to find a local organization to continue nightly operations at the center until March 2027. Prime Minister Mark Carney says Canada has entered into negotiations to purchase the Global Eye, Saab's airborne early warning and control aircraft platform. The deal is projected to support 3,000 jobs in the Canadian aerospace and defense sector, from the skilled trades to engineering and more, opening opportunities for Canadian workers. Carney says no less than one-third of the projected fleet of Global Eye aircraft will be manufactured in Canada over the next 15 years. He says that means at least 40 aircraft, including orders from allies, built by Canadian workers. At the heart of the Global Eye system is the Canadian-made Bombardier Global 6500 aircraft, a modern jet transformed into a cutting-edge surveillance aircraft. Check your pocket change. The Royal Canadian Mint has issued a commemorative circulation loonie for the 2026 FIFA World Cup. It's a colorized coin including a maple leaf mosaic emblem in shades of red, a soccer ball, the official World Cup emblem, and the names of the two Canadian host cities,

0: Toronto, and Vancouver. Canada's group stage games are being played at BMO Field and BC Place. There's no word yet if there are any lucky loonies at the center spot. Be the first to know. Sign up for news alerts at mybancroftnow.com.
1: Moose Sports. The Toronto Blue Jays edged the Baltimore Orioles 2-1 last night to take the opener of their four-game set. Toronto starter Patrick Corbin allowed a run and four hits in five-plus innings, while Jeff Hoffman registered the win in relief. Canada beat the U.S. 4-0 yesterday in a rematch of the Olympic final to advance to the semifinals at the Men's World Hockey Championship.
2: Moose weather.
1: Mainly cloudy today, windy this afternoon with a high of 20 degrees. Tonight, partly cloudy, very windy, a low feeling like 5. Tomorrow, mainly sunny, a high of 19. Sunday, a mix of sun and cloud with a chance of evening showers, a high of 20. And Monday, mainly sunny with a high of 20 as well.
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8: Good morning. It's Michelle at The Moose hanging out with you. This weekend is looking like a pretty decent one for camping, as long as you're kind of prepared for some cool evenings and a lot of bugs. But you know what? Tis the season. It's still better than probably a little bit later on. I realize that there is a huge difference between what I grew up calling camping and what some people would call actual camping, because camping with my family, well, like, we were tenters, but it was still very much campground camping. I'm talking places like, Bingaman's in Kitchener or any KOA style campground where, yes, you sleep in a tent, but, you know, there's also Wi-Fi. Sometimes for the whole darn park is a clubhouse and an indoor pool and an outdoor pool and movie nights. Like, you're outdoors, but only technically. You know, we had an air mattress. We had a laptop to watch DVDs before bed. And if it rained, you just kind of went to the arcade at the clubhouse. You know, but camping with my friends on the other side, I guess that tells you about my parents, because camping with my friends is a totally different universe. A bunch of us were in scouts when we were younger, so that version of camping is much more like build your own shelter. We are sleeping on a bed mat. You just kind of throw a blue tarp over something and call it a roof, you know? That is dig a hole in the woods camping. That is waking up with your spine realigned because of the rocks kind of camping, you know? And I do like both, but they're just not the same activity. even though we call it that. One is a family weekend away, and the other one is kind of like a trust exercise with mosquitoes. So I want to know where you land on this. Camping versus glamping. How many comforts do you need before you're willing to call it a good weekend outside? Join the conversation, 613-332-1423. 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
3: Moose weather. We've got a mainly cloudy sky and a windy afternoon ahead of us with a high of 20 degrees. Tonight is partly cloudy and very windy with a low feeling like 5. Tomorrow, mainly sunny with a high of 19 and then 20 through Sunday and Monday. A mix of sun and cloud with a chance of evening showers for Sunday, and Monday is just mainly sunny. Right now, it's 8 degrees here in North Hastings. You can tell what kind of camper someone is by what they pack first. Some people are packing a rope and a hatchet and matches and tarps, and then other people are packing pillows and extra blankets and a phone charger. And I'm not judging when if you choose glamping over camping, because I've definitely been both people depending on who invited me out. But I want to know, which do you really prefer, camping or glamping?
4: I think camping is more fun because it humbles you in a good way, you know, kind of crammed in a tent, even if sometimes it's bad weather or the bugs and that, it kind of bonds you together that way. Glamping is kind of just an upgraded version of that. So, you know, you get all the benefits of maybe electricity, but maybe it's a more distant experience because let's say you have technology and you're kind of like, you're just in the woods for atmosphere rather than really roughing it with like a fire and everything. I could be wrong, but I've never gone glamping before. Maybe the only way I could relate is like a cottage trip would be considered as glamping.
3: Yeah.
4: But I don't know. I think camping would be my preference.
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1: Good morning. I'm Julia DeJong. Director of Community and Human Services, Jamie Lynn Osmond, provided an update to Hastings County Council on Thursday on the Hybrid Warming Center in Bancroft. Osmond said in her presentation that Grace Inn Shelter was working in partnership with the county to operate the center, but ended their partnership at the end of the warming center season. During the meeting, Bancroft Mayor Paul Jenkins noted that this is the first year the center has continued operating past March 31st. Osmond said the amount of clients staying overnight at the center has remained steady since then. Hastings County staff and Integrity Investigative Solutions have continued operations at the center since the Grace Inn Shelter partnership ended. In her report, Osmond recommended that an expression of interest be issued to the North Hastings community to find a local organization to continue nightly operations at the center until March 2027. Prime Minister Mark Carney says Canada has entered into negotiations to purchase the Global Eye, Saab's airborne early warning and control aircraft platform. The deal is projected to support 3,000 jobs in the Canadian aerospace and defense sector, from the skilled trades to engineering and more, opening opportunities for Canadian workers. Carney says no less than one-third of the projected fleet of Global Eye aircraft will be manufactured in Canada over the next 15 years. He says that means at least 40 aircraft, including orders from allies, built by Canadian workers. At the heart of the Global Eye system is the Canadian-made Bombardier Global 6500 aircraft, a modern jet transformed into a cutting-edge surveillance aircraft. Check your pocket change. The Royal Canadian Mint has issued a commemorative circulation loonie for the 2026 FIFA World Cup. It's a colorized coin, including a maple leaf mosaic emblem in shades of red, a soccer ball, the official World Cup emblem, and the names of the two Canadian host cities, Toronto and Vancouver. Canada's group stage games are being played at BMO Field and BC Place. There's no word yet if there are any lucky loonies at the center spot. Be the first to know. Sign up for news alerts at mybancroftnow.com.
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4: The Toronto Blue Jays edged the Baltimore Orioles 2-1 last night to take the opener of their four-game set. Toronto starter Patrick Corbin allowed a run and four hits in five-plus innings, while Jeff Hoffman registered the win in relief. Canada beat the U.S. 4-0 yesterday in a rematch of the Olympic final to advance to the semifinals at the Men's World Hockey Championship.
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3: Moose weather.
4: Mainly cloudy today, windy this afternoon with a high of 20 degrees. Tonight, partly cloudy, very windy, a low feeling like 5. Tomorrow, mainly sunny, a high of 19. Sunday, a mix of sun and cloud with a chance of evening showers, a high of 20. And Monday, mainly sunny with a high of 20 as well.
0: Now this is the kind of music you'll find on...

That was Painted Ladies, Ian Thomas. Good morning. It's Michelle at the Moose. I need to know when it is socially acceptable to lie, because I am deep right now trying to plan a special birthday celebration for one of my girlfriends in a couple of weeks from now. She doesn't live here. That's why I'm able to talk about it with you. But I truly forgot how much lying is involved in doing something nice. Like, it's killing me right now, only because she's literally asking the worst questions. So, are you busy on that Saturday? Why can't we just make plans now? And then she says, my sister mentioned you guys were chatting. What's up with that? That was the toughest one to wiggle out of. I'm still mad at her sister for that. I sent her a message. What the heck are you doing? And obviously, I do think that there are times when a little lie is okay. I mean, I still feel guilty here, but when it comes to birthday surprises, not ruining somebody's gift, you know, protecting somebody's feelings, maybe, when there's no time to fix their outfit anyways. But then there are lies that feel harmless, but they're not. And that's like lying about being fine when you're actually upset, or lying about liking someone's cooking, or lying to get out of helping someone, you know? Those ones get a little murkier, but how difficult is it to determine between the difference of lying to protect someone's feelings because their outfit doesn't look great? They're like, oh, did this jeans make my butt look big? And you're like, no, no, we don't have time to fix it. Like, let's just go. Or when somebody puts you food in front of you that they made and you don't like it, and they're like asking if you like it. What's the difference between those two if one's good and one's bad? Where do you draw the line? When is it okay to lie? When is it absolutely not? Join the conversation. 613-332-1423. 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
6: We've got a mainly cloudy sky today. Windy this afternoon, a high of 20 degrees. Tonight's partly cloudy. It's going to get very windy with a low feeling like 5. Tomorrow, mainly sunny, a high of 19, and then 20 through Sunday and Monday. Sunday's a mix of sun and cloud with a chance of evening showers, and Monday's going to be mainly sunny. And right now, it is 12 degrees here in North Hastings. It's Michelle at the Moose hanging out with you. And we're talking about honesty versus lying, where it fits and where it doesn't. Because honesty is pretty simple until you have some sort of situation where you want to protect the person that you're talking to. Because, yeah, we should definitely tell the truth. But when the truth is unnecessary or badly timed or just going to hurt someone for no useful reason, you know, do we lie about it? What do you think? Is it okay to lie?
7: Never okay to lie.
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1: Good morning. I'm Julia DeJong. Director of Community and Human Services, Jamie Lynn Osmond, provided an update to Hastings County Council on Thursday on the Hybrid Warming Center in Bancroft. Osmond said in her presentation that Grace Inn Shelter was working in partnership with the county to operate the center, but ended their partnership at the end of the warming center season. During the meeting, Bancroft Mayor Paul Jenkins noted that this is the first year the center has continued operating past March 31st. Osmond said the amount of clients staying overnight at the center has remained steady since then. Hastings County staff and Integrity Investigative Solutions have continued operations at the center since the Grace Inn Shelter partnership ended. In her report, Osmond recommended that an expression of interest be issued to the North Hastings community to find a local organization to continue nightly operations at the center until March 2027. Prime Minister Mark Carney says Canada has entered into negotiations to purchase the Global Eye, Saab's airborne early warning and control aircraft platform. The deal is projected to support 3,000 jobs in the Canadian aerospace and defense sector, from the skilled trades to engineering and more, opening opportunities for Canadian workers. Carney says no less than one-third of the projected fleet of Global Eye aircraft will be manufactured in Canada over the next 15 years. He says that means at least 40 aircraft, including orders from allies, built by Canadian workers. At the heart of the Global Eye system is the Canadian-made Bombardier Global 6500 aircraft, a modern jet transformed into a cutting-edge surveillance aircraft. Check your pocket change. The Royal Canadian Mint has issued a commemorative circulation loonie for the 2026 FIFA World Cup. It's a colorized coin including a maple leaf mosaic emblem in shades of red, a soccer ball, the official World Cup emblem, and the names of the two Canadian host cities, Toronto and Vancouver. Canada's group stage games are being played at BMO Field and BC Place. There's no word yet if there are any lucky loonies at the center spot. Be the first to know. Sign up for news alerts at mybancroftnow.com.
2: Moose Sports. The Toronto Blue Jays edged the Baltimore Orioles 2-1 last night to take the opener of their four-game set. Toronto starter Patrick Corbin allowed a run and four hits in five-plus innings while Jeff Hoffman registered the win in relief. Canada beat the U.S. 4-0 yesterday in a rematch of the Olympic final to advance to the semifinals at the Men's World Hockey Championship.
3: Moose weather.
2: Mainly cloudy today, windy this afternoon with a high of 20 degrees. Tonight, partly cloudy, very windy, a low feeling like 5. Tomorrow, mainly sunny, a high of 19. Sunday, a mix of sun and cloud with a chance of evening showers, a high of 20. And Monday, mainly sunny with a high of 20 as well.
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8: 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You're listening to Moose Mornings with Michelle. We've been talking about white lies, good or bad. I think most people would say they want honesty from everyone, but I'm not sure we always mean full honesty. We want honesty about the big stuff, you know, money, relationships, important decisions. But do we want honesty when we ask, do these jeans make my butt look big? Or, you know, was that joke funny? Or do you like my new haircut? You know, that's where it really gets interesting, because sometimes the truth is helpful and sometimes is just kind of mean. So is it ever okay to lie?
9: Sometimes it's right to tell a lie. If you want to get out of a situation that you don't really want it to go, they've been bugging you for months, nothing drastic there. I call that a white lie.
8: Oh, like when you're stuck in a conversation and you're like, yeah, I got to go. Sorry, I'm getting a phone call.
9: Yes.
8: What was the white lie that you used to get out of them?
9: I said, well, I have to go someplace else and it's too bad, but I can't go. I had to do something because I really, really, really didn't want to go.
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2: News weather. We've got a little bit of sunshine right now, and it is going to be mainly cloudy. It's quite windy this afternoon, a high of 20 degrees. Tonight is partly cloudy and very windy with a low feeling like 5. Tomorrow, mainly sunny, a high of 19. Sunday, a mix of sun and cloud, a chance of evening showers, a high of 20, and then 20 again on Monday, but mainly sunny. And right now, it's 12 degrees here in North Hastings. So I mentioned earlier in the month, they held this new Olympics over this weekend where athletes can take as many drugs and steroids as they want. And I just learned that the funniest possible thing happened. Organizers of the enhanced games have been promising to push the limits of human athleticism by allowing their participants to use whatever performance-enhancing drugs that they want, with the goal of showing the world that they can unlock previously unattainable levels of human performance and beat world records in the process. And unfortunately for them, the spectacle did not go according to plan, because a big portion of the major sports winners weren't actually taking any banned substances at all. So firstly, I didn't even know they had natural people competing, but they did. And they still beat the roided guys in swimming and sprinting. And for the women, a natural athlete won the sprint as well. So in short, the enhanced games had embarrassingly little to show in terms of pushing the envelope with the use of potentially dangerous and highly controversial performance-enhancing drugs. If anything, the event appears to have had much the opposite effect as intended.
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1: Good morning. I'm Julia DeJong. Director of Community and Human Services, Jamie Lynn Osmond, provided an update to Hastings County Council on Thursday on the hybrid warming center in Bancroft. Osmond said in her presentation that Grace Inn Shelter was working in partnership with the county to operate the center, but ended their partnership at the end of the warming center season. During the meeting, Bancroft Mayor Paul Jenkins noted that this is the first year the center has continued operating past March 31st. Osmond said the amount of clients staying overnight at the center has remained steady since then. Hastings County staff and Integrity Investigative Solutions have continued operations at the center since the Grace Inn Shelter partnership ended. In her report, Osmond recommended that an expression of interest be issued to the North Hastings community to find a local organization to continue nightly operations at the center until March 2027. Prime Minister Mark Carney says Canada has entered into negotiations to purchase the Global Eye, Saab's airborne early warning and control aircraft platform. The deal is projected to support 3,000 jobs in the Canadian aerospace and defense sector, from the skilled trades to engineering and more, opening opportunities for Canadian workers. Carney says no less than one-third of the projected fleet of Global Eye aircraft will be manufactured in Canada over the next 15 years. He says that means at least 40 aircraft, including orders from allies, built by Canadian workers. At the heart of the Global Eye system is the Canadian-made Bombardier Global 6500 aircraft, a modern jet transformed into a cutting-edge surveillance aircraft. Check your pocket change. The Royal Canadian Mint has issued a commemorative circulation loonie for the 2026 FIFA World Cup. It's a colorized coin, including a maple leaf mosaic emblem in shades of red, a soccer ball, the official World Cup emblem, and the names of the two Canadian host cities, Toronto and Vancouver. Canada's group stage games are being played at BMO Field and BC Place. There's no word yet if there are any lucky loonies at the center spot. Be the first to know. Sign up for news alerts at mybancroftnow.com.
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4: Moose Sports. The Toronto Blue Jays edged the Baltimore Orioles 2-1 last night to take the opener of their four-game set. Toronto starter Patrick Corbin allowed a run and four hits in five-plus innings, while Jeff Hoffman registered the win in relief. Canada beat the U.S. 4-0 yesterday in a rematch of the Olympic final to advance to the semifinals at the Men's World Hockey Championship.
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4: Moose weather.
7: Mainly cloudy today, windy this afternoon with a high of 20 degrees. Tonight, partly cloudy, very windy, a low feeling like 5. Tomorrow, mainly sunny, a high of 19. Sunday, a mix of sun and cloud with a chance of evening showers, a high of 20. And Monday, mainly sunny with a high of 20 as well.

That was Break My Stride, Matthew Wilder. Good morning. It's Michelle at the Moose hanging out with you. We've got our Moose Cruiser finally all graphiced up and ready for the summer, and it looks so good. You can catch us out live on location tomorrow from 10 till 2 at Canadian Tire for their grand reopening here in Bancroft. And you will not be able to miss this cruiser. It is a bright orange truck, like very bright orange. Moose logos on the side, the whole thing, all our sponsors. So the thing is, if I ever had dreams of being low key, like, those are over. You can't go anywhere unnoticed in that thing. Like, I feel like I have to wave at everybody now, because if I pass somebody and don't see them, like, I just feel terrible. You know, there's no, oh, maybe that wasn't Michelle. Like, it was. It was definitely me in the giant, big orange moose vehicle, right? And I know that some people love that kind of thing. They do like having the car that people notice, whether it's the bright green or they make it super loud. That's another way they do it. Or, of course, people that dress funky, you know, they got the wild glasses or the crazy hair color. And, you know, it prompts conversation. It shows that you're kind of putting yourself out there. You don't mind people coming up to you, talking to you in the grocery store. You're good with being noticed. Maybe you even like it. And I would say that I'm pretty okay with that. It's different with a vehicle because, I don't know, people are pretty judgy about driving. So I don't want people to know if it's me making that wrong turn or not. But when it comes to like clothes or anything else, I don't mind standing out. I never did. Back in high school, I had the crazy hair colors and everything like that, but I had many a conversation with the people that thought that was absolutely insane, and how could you possibly put yourself out in front of other people? You know, they would much prefer be sitting in the back corner being shy about it. You know, a good example would be when you're young, reading out loud in class. Some people loved that moment. That was your little superstar moment. And some of the other kids, most of the other kids maybe, were counting how many are ahead of you, trying to figure out if the bell's going to save you from even doing it. So I want to know where you kind of stand on standing out. Do you like it? Do you dislike it? Do you not want to draw attention to yourself? Think about if you were given a presentation to put on for work tomorrow, and yet had to be in front of the whole company. Are you excited to show off your expertise, or are you just terrified to be out there putting yourself in front of people? Join the conversation. 613-332-1423. It's Pink with Blow Me One Last Kiss on the Moose.

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5: Moose weather. Mainly cloudy and windy with a high of 20 degrees. Gosh, it's looking pretty windy out there right now. The leaves are rustling. At least we've got leaves. It's just beautiful out there, and we got a good weekend ahead of us. Tonight's partly cloudy, very windy, a low feeling like 5. Tomorrow, mainly sunny, a high of 19. Sunday, a mix of sun and cloud, a chance of evening showers, a high of 20. And Monday, mainly sunny with a high of 20 as well. Right now, it is 14 degrees here in North Hastings. We were talking about standing out because we've got our new Moose Cruiser all ready to go for our remote tomorrow. We'll be live on location at Canadian Tire for their grand reopening here in Bancroft after all their many renovations. And we drove the truck out there just to do a little tech check the other day. And it's crazy. This truck that we've got is bright orange. It's got all our logos on it. And you can't not see it, right? It's like completely standing out. And I'm thinking of those other people that have vehicles that they pick in bright green or a bright pink Jeep or whatever. You know that people's eyes are totally on you. And I wanted to know how you feel about that. Like, do you seek out attention, or are you a little more shy? Would you prefer to just flow under the radar? And I got a Facebook message from Janet. She says, I like standing out with fashion, but only when I choose it. Like, I'll wear the bright coat or the fun boots if I'm feeling good that day and I don't mind someone complimenting it. But if I didn't dress up at all and someone puts me on the spot, not so much. I like attention when I signed up for it. I don't like surprise attention. It's like doing a presentation at work. If I'm prepared, fine. If someone puts me on the spot, then absolutely not. And you know what? I feel like that makes a lot of sense.
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0: clients staying overnight at the center has remained steady since then. Hastings County staff and Integrity Investigative Solutions have continued operations at the center since the Grace Inn Shelter partnership ended. In her report, Osmond recommended that an expression of interest be issued to the North Hastings community to find a local organization to continue nightly operations at the center until March 2027. Prime Minister Mark Carney says Canada has entered into negotiations to purchase the Global Eye, Saab's airborne early warning and control aircraft platform. The deal is projected to support 3,000 jobs in the Canadian aerospace and defense sector, from the skilled trades to engineering and more, opening opportunities for Canadian workers. Carney says no less than one-third of the projected fleet of Global Eye aircraft will be manufactured in Canada over the next 15 years. He says that means at least 40 aircraft, including orders from allies, built by Canadian workers. At the heart of the Global Eye system is the Canadian-made Bombardier Global 6500 aircraft, a modern jet transformed into a cutting-edge surveillance aircraft. Check your pocket change. The Royal Canadian Mint has issued a commemorative circulation loonie for the 2026 FIFA World Cup. It's a colorized coin including a maple leaf mosaic emblem in shades of red, a soccer ball, the official World Cup emblem, and the names of the two Canadian host cities, Toronto and Vancouver. Canada's group stage games are being played at BMO Field and BC Place. There's no word yet if there are any lucky loonies at the center spot. Be the first to know. Sign up for news alerts at mybancroftnow.com.
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3: The Toronto Blue Jays edged the Baltimore Orioles 2-1 last night to take the opener of their four-game set. Toronto starter Patrick Corbin allowed a run and four hits in five-plus innings, while Jeff Hoffman registered the win in relief. Canada beat the U.S. 4-0 yesterday in a rematch of the Olympic final to advance to the semifinals at the Men's World Hockey Championship.
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3: Mainly cloudy today, windy this afternoon with a high of 20 degrees. Tonight, partly cloudy, very windy, a low feeling like 5. Tomorrow, mainly sunny, a high of 19. Sunday, a mix of sun and cloud with a chance of evening showers, a high of 20. And Monday, mainly sunny with a high of 20 as well.

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7: Hey, it's Michelle at the Moose hanging out with you, and it's a busy New Music Friday with a mix of major legacy artists. They've got some new rock releases and a few live albums as well. So the big one today is Paul McCartney has released The Boys of Dungeon Lane, his first solo studio album in several years. They got songs tied to his early life in Liverpool before the Beatles. It also includes Home to Us, a duet with Ringo Starr. Willie Nelson has Dream Chaser out today. It's listed as his 79th solo studio album and is his 156th album overall for Willie Nelson. It's released just after his 93rd birthday. The album was produced by Buddy Cannon and includes a new Bob Dylan co-write, I Can't Read Your Mind. On the rock side, Shinedown has released their eighth studio album, and Dogstar, which is Keanu Reeves' band, has a new album out today called All In Now. There's also Violet Grohl, which is Dave Grohl's daughter, releasing her debut full-length album. It's called Be Sweet to Me. And for live releases, The Who have a double album from their 2023 Eden Project show in Cornwall with the Heart of England Philharmonic Orchestra. And Neil Young and the Chrome Hearts have As Time Explodes, which is a 13-track live album recorded during their 2025 Love Earth tour. So that's a lot of new music for one Friday, and a lot of it comes from artists who are still adding to very long careers. So here's one of those is Paul McCartney with Maybe I'm Amazed on Bancroft's biggest variety, 97.7 Moose FM.

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2: Moose weather. Mainly cloudy today, windy this afternoon with a high of 20 degrees. Tonight, partly cloudy, very windy, a low feeling like 5. Tomorrow, mainly sunny, a high of 19. Sunday, a mix of sun and cloud with a chance of evening showers, a high of 20. And Monday, mainly sunny with a high of 20 as well.
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1: Good morning. I'm Julia DeJong. Director of Community and Human Services, Jamie Lynn Osmond, provided an update to Hastings County Council on Thursday on the hybrid warming center in Bancroft. Osmond said in her presentation that Grace Inn Shelter was working in partnership with the county to operate the center, but ended their partnership at the end of the warming center season. During the meeting, Bancroft Mayor Paul Jenkins noted that this is the first year the center has continued operating past March 31st. Osmond said the amount of clients staying overnight at the center has remained steady since then. Hastings County staff and Integrity Investigative Solutions have continued operations at the center since the Grace Inn Shelter partnership ended. In her report, Osmond recommended that an expression of interest be issued to the North Hastings community to find a local organization to continue nightly operations at the center until March 2027. Prime Minister Mark Carney says Canada has entered into negotiations to purchase the Global Eye, Saab's airborne early warning and control aircraft platform. The deal is projected to support 3,000 jobs in the Canadian aerospace and defense sector, from the skilled trades to engineering and more, opening opportunities for Canadian workers. Carney says no less than one-third of the projected fleet of Global Eye aircraft will be manufactured in Canada over the next 15 years. He says that means at least 40 aircraft, including orders from allies, built by Canadian workers. At the heart of the Global Eye system is the Canadian-made Bombardier Global 6500 aircraft, a modern jet transformed into a cutting-edge surveillance aircraft. Check your pocket change. The Royal Canadian Mint has issued a commemorative circulation loonie for the 2026 FIFA World Cup. It's a colorized coin, including a maple leaf mosaic emblem in shades of red, a soccer ball, the official World Cup emblem, and the names of the two Canadian host cities, Toronto and Vancouver. Canada's group stage games are being played at BMO Field and BC Place. There's no word yet if there are any lucky loonies at the center spot. Be the first to know. Sign up for news alerts at mybancroftnow.com.
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4: Moose Sports. The Toronto Blue Jays edged the Baltimore Orioles 2-1 last night to take the opener of their four-game set. Toronto starter Patrick Corbin allowed a run and four hits in five-plus innings, while Jeff Hoffman registered the win in relief. Canada beat the U.S. 4-0 yesterday in a rematch of the Olympic final to advance to the semifinals at the Men's World Hockey Championship.
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4: Moose weather. Mainly cloudy today, windy this afternoon with a high of 20 degrees. Tonight, partly cloudy, very windy, a low feeling like 5. Tomorrow, mainly sunny, a high of 19. Sunday, a mix of sun and cloud with a chance of evening showers, a high of 20. And Monday, mainly sunny with a high of 20 as well.
0: And now, another hour of the biggest...

0: otherwise.
1: That was Soak Up the Sun. Sheryl Crow, good morning. It's Michelle at the Moose hanging out with you. And joining me today is Tara from Maggie's Wake, who are coming to the Bancroft Village Playhouse on Saturday, June 6th at 7:30. And if you haven't come across them yet, Maggie's Wake are a Canadian female-fronted folk roots band with a sound that pulls from Celtic and country, Cajun influences. They got double fiddle and whistles and jigs and reels and, of course, original storytelling. They released their self-titled debut album in 2024, and since then, things have moved on pretty quickly. They sold out major shows, major showcases, and they won a Canadian Folk Music Award. But before we get into all of that, I want to start with really the most basic question, because it's not the easiest band to put into one little box. So, Tara, how would you describe Maggie's Wake to someone who hasn't heard of them?
2: Well, we're a blend of all of our influences, which is Celtic music, classic country music, Cajun music, even a little bit of jazz in there. We love all kinds and we don't want to be put in a box.
1: And how did that mix come together?
2: Well, you know, we started off a few years ago. Lindsay, my partner in the band, she had a band called Rant Maggie Rant, and they were a Celtic fusion band, and they were just finishing their run as a band. They were all going to move on to different projects, and on their final tour, they asked me to be a guest. And so I started playing with Lindsay, and we realized, even though we come from vastly different musical backgrounds, we had just a wonderful connection. So I've been playing classic country music since like 18, 19 years old, and Celtic rock. I've been doing Celtic music, traditional stuff since I was 3. Lindsay comes from like a classical Suzuki violin background. She's also one of the most incredible fiddlers I've ever heard with like Canadian fiddle music. And we mashed it together, and we've got this great band of guys that we play with, and they love jazz and they love hip hop and they world music. And so we just take all of the little snippets of everything we've been influenced by and we mash it together.
1: That's fantastic. May I ask where you and Lindsay as well are from?
2: I'm in London and Lindsay is in Dorchester. So she's just in a small town just outside of London.
1: Is that where you grew up?
2: Yeah. Lindsay's moved around a lot. She actually has been all over southwestern Ontario, and she's also lived in Newfoundland, but I've been based out of London my whole life.
1: And so how did you get into country music so young? And do you have musical families?
2: Well, the only thing my mom can play is the radio. So no, definitely not a musical family. But, you know, I started playing Celtic music at 3, and it's a pretty natural transition from Celtic to country music. Mm-hmm. And then when I was around, I guess, 23 years old, I started a country band with my husband called the Risdales. And we have been playing for the last 23 years to age myself. And I just have a real passion for that kind of music, especially the old stuff, you know, the 50s, 60s music.
1: Oh, wow, that's cool. So you found it yourself and just loved it.
2: Yeah, I stole my brother's whistles when I was 3, which is how I got started. They were in lessons and my folks thought that I was too young. And so I would steal their whistles and lock myself in the bathroom because the acoustics were so good.
1: Oh my gosh.
2: How I started.
1: That's Tara from Maggie's Wake. They'll be bringing that mix of Celtic tradition, roots music, country twang, and storytelling to the Bancroft Village Playhouse Saturday, June 6th at 7:30. Tickets are $35 plus tax, and you can find them through the Bancroft Village Playhouse website. And we've got more with Maggie's Wake coming up in a few minutes, including what it actually feels like when all of that energy hits the stage.
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5: Moose weather. We've got a mainly cloudy sky today. It's actually quite a bit windy this afternoon, a high of 20 degrees. Tonight's partly cloudy and very windy, a low feeling like 5. Tomorrow, mainly sunny, a high of 19. Sunday, a mix of sun and cloud, a chance of evening showers and a high of 20. And then Monday's mainly sunny, also a high of 20 degrees. And right now we are sitting at 14 degrees here in North Hastings. It's Michelle at the Moose hanging out with you, and I'm back with Tara from Maggie's Wake, who are playing the Bancroft Village Playhouse on Saturday, June 6th. And it's one of the bands where the live show feels like a big part of the story. On paper, you can say it's a Celtic roots, folk, country kind of show.

0: death and loss, and yet we always do it with the biggest smiles on our faces because we're having such a great time. There is incredible energy. We try and get the audience as involved in, as possible. Lots of clapping and dancing, and it's just, it's joyous. I mean, we're sharing music. You know, it's what the world needs completely right now, and it's just pure happiness.
1: Do you do a bit of storytelling as well with the backgrounds of your songs?
0: Absolutely, yeah. So the way the show works is it's split up between songs and instrumentals. And I write the songs and Lindsay writes the bulk of the instrumentals. And so with the songs, there's always a story. And with the instrumentals, we, for the most part, let those speak for themselves. But it's a really nice blend. Like, I mean, the whole show is really a story, just one tale.
1: Do you find people come in expecting a more traditional Celtic show and then are kind of surprised where the music goes?
0: Well, you know, I think we're actually really lucky because we're a pretty new band. We've been playing together now for around 4 years. So a lot of people come in and they just have no idea what to expect. You know, they do see a tin whistle and think it's going to be pretty traditional. And then we start into these songs and our bassist is incredible and he's so creative. And our guitarist comes up with these wild chord progressions that you would never hear in a Celtic tune. So even the instrumentals, they never really fall back into that pocket. They're always just kind of exploring something different.
1: Oh, that's so cool. So after a show, if you were mulling around with some of the audience members, what is the best thing an audience member could say to you after their show?
0: I guess the best thing, it depends. I mean, as a songwriter, the greatest thing anyone ever says to me is, I loved the words to that song. Like that touched me, that meant something to me, because when people really listen, I just work so hard on that. And there are stories that I'm trying to tell and I want to make sure that they're actually being conveyed properly. So that means a lot to me. But lately we've actually been playing down in the US and it's been an interesting experience, something that we struggled with, whether we wanted to do it or not. And we decided that we would because we figure, you know, music is hope, music is happiness.
1: Yes.
0: And they really, really need it right now. And so the greatest thing for me lately at the show, since they have been based down there, is the people that come up and they say, you have no idea how much we needed this. And they thank us for coming and they tell us how much they love us and how much they love Canada. And it makes me so proud to be Canadian and so grateful to be a musician who's actually in a position to be able to share that and just bring a little bit of joy in a pretty dark time.
2: That's Tara from Maggie's Wake, who will be at the Bancroft Village Playhouse on Saturday, June 6th. And we'll come back with one more break together because Maggie's Wake has just had a very big year, including a major Canadian Folk Music Award. We'll have more on that coming up next.
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6: Hey, it's Michelle hanging out with you. We're kicking off the weekend. It's a little bit of a cloudy, windy day, but at least we've got a nice weekend to look forward to. Now, we are back one more time with Tara from Maggie's Wake before their show at the Bancroft Village Playhouse on Saturday, June 6th. Maggie's Wake released their debut album in 2024, and it's already taken them a very long way. The band's been playing sold-out theaters and concert halls. They made an acclaimed debut at Ireland's premier music industry showcase. And then in 2025, they won the Canadian Folk Music Award for Best New and Emerging Artist. So that's a pretty major thing for a band that is still technically early in its story, but with very, very seasoned musicians. So I wanted to ask Tara about this kind of momentum of the award. You've had such a big year, including winning that New and Emerging Artist. What is this past stretch felt like from inside the band?
7: I mean, for the first little while after we won it, I had a feeling of this overnight sensation that only took 29 years. It's one of those things that seems kind of laughable, but the more I think about it, the more I like it. I love the idea of, 46 years old. That's how old I am. I'm the oldest in the band, mm-hmm. and that I'm still emerging. Because that's my plan for the rest of my life. I don't plan on ever not emerging. I want to be changing and growing all the time. So I actually think it's pretty great.
8: So what does the recognition mean to the band? What doors does it open for you?
7: So many. You know, we've been working really, really hard over a short period of time. But just getting that award makes people look at us a little bit different. You know, I'm not a huge fan of competition in music because mm-hmm. I don't see how you can really be in competition with something that's so personal. But the fact is, it looks great on a resume and it makes people look at us like, oh, they're actually trying to do something a little bit different and they're really going for it. And so with that award, we have been also accepted into a bunch of different conferences and showcased in front of really important people in the industry. We even traveled to Ireland to do that in January, and huge doors have opened for us, and we've got some pretty exciting things on the horizon.
8: Oh, that's amazing. And so we can get a taste of that. Is there a song in your set that usually gets the biggest reaction from the crowd?
7: The favorite song would have to be Bridget O'Brien, which is a song that came about during COVID. And I'll tell the story at the show, but it's a little bit of a ghost story, I guess, in a way. And it seems to touch a lot of people. And everybody has been on the lookout for Bridget O'Brien since I wrote this song.
8: For people who love live music, but maybe don't know much about Celtic or folk, why is this still a good show to take a chance on?
7: Because it's exciting, it's refreshing, it's not your grandfather's folk music, I guess. And you know what? I love grandfather's folk music, but it's kind of taking that and building on the foundation. And so it's a really lively show. It's usually pretty funny. We always have a good laugh. And it's just guaranteed to make you feel good. And you'll probably end up doing the Barstool Boogie in your seat as well, which is always a good thing.
8: Yes, it's a feel-good fun time. And so before we let you go, where can we follow along with Maggie's Wake?
7: You can follow us on all social media. Look for at Maggie's Wake. And of course, our website is maggieswake.com. And all of our dates for the upcoming tours are listed on there.
6: Fantastic. 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
7: Mainly cloudy today, windy this afternoon with a high of 20 degrees. Tonight, partly cloudy, very windy, a low feeling like 5. Tomorrow, mainly sunny, a high of 19. Sunday, a mix of sun and cloud with a chance of evening showers, a high of 20. And Monday, mainly sunny with a high of 20 as well.
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5: Moose weather.
6: Mainly cloudy today, windy this afternoon with a high of 20 degrees. Tonight, partly cloudy, very windy, a low feeling like 5. Tomorrow, mainly sunny, a high of 19. Sunday, a mix of sun and cloud with a chance of evening showers, a high of 20. And Monday, mainly sunny with a high of 20 as well.
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6: Moose weather.
7: Mainly cloudy today, windy this afternoon with a high of 20 degrees. Tonight, partly cloudy, very windy, a low feeling like 5. Tomorrow, mainly sunny, a high of 19. Sunday, a mix of sun and cloud with a chance of evening showers, a high of 20. And Monday, mainly sunny with a high of 20 as well.
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7: Mainly cloudy today, windy this afternoon with a high of 20 degrees. Tonight, partly cloudy, very windy, a low feeling like 5. Tomorrow, mainly sunny, a high of 19. Sunday, a mix of sun and cloud with a chance of evening showers, a high of 20. And Monday, mainly sunny with a high of 20 as well.
8: The Moose.

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4: Moose weather. Mainly cloudy today, windy this afternoon with a high of 20 degrees. Tonight, partly cloudy, very windy, a low feeling like 5. Tomorrow, mainly sunny, a high of 19. Sunday, a mix of sun and cloud with a chance of evening showers, a high of 20. And Monday, mainly sunny with a high of 20 as well.
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1: Good afternoon. I'm Julia DeJong. The Central and North Hastings Chamber of Commerce is hosting their outdoor home and lifestyle show at the El Dorado Hall this weekend. The day will feature live music, local vendors, kids' activities, and a classic car show. Entry is free, and the event runs from 10 a.m. to 4 p.m. on Saturday. The municipality of Hastings Highlands is advising residents that single-lane closures of Highway 62 will begin next week. They say the closures will be in effect from June 2nd to June 5th from 7 a.m. to 8 p.m. for geotechnical engineering reviews related to future construction. Traffic delays can be expected, and the municipality advises drivers to plan for additional travel time. The Bolter Road Bridge will also be closed daily from June 1st to June 4th from 8 a.m. to 8 p.m. for the same purpose. No through traffic will be permitted, but Bolter Road remains accessible via Highway 62 on the north side and Highway 28 on the south side. There have been 6 motorcycle fatalities to date this spring, and one instructor is hoping that number doesn't get any higher. Michael Harrison, who has 50 years' experience riding a bike, is the lead instructor at the motorcycle training program at Fanshawe College. He says the buildup of winter salt and sand on roads can lead to an accident while turning a corner, but he said the most important tip he can give this time of year is simply to be aware.
2: Car drivers and truck drivers, they've had all winter long, they kind of forget about motorcycles that were even out there. But, and then all of a sudden in the spring, we start appearing again. So it takes a little bit of time before that there's awareness on our end that we need to respect that they may not see us.
1: Harrison adds bike owners should tune their machines in the spring to make sure tires and brakes are in good condition. He also believes 90% of collisions involving motorcycles are preventable. Ottawa is putting out its wildfire forecast for the next several months. With precipitation, officials say long-standing deficits persist in Western Canada. At the same time, they say several parts of the country received significant amounts of precipitation over the past 6 months, which could delay potential wildfire conditions. In the meantime, temperatures are forecast to be above normal for nearly all regions of Canada for the next 3 months. Ottawa says modeling shows fire danger building across Canada through July this year, with BC facing the highest and most sustained fire risk. Over the same period, elevated fire danger could also emerge quickly in parts of northern, central, and eastern Canada. Be the first to know. Sign up for news alerts at mybancroftnow.com.
3: Miss Sports. The Montreal Canadiens season is on the line tonight. Montreal trails the best of 7-game Eastern Conference final 3-1 to the Carolina Hurricanes. Carolina will face the Vegas Golden Knights in the Stanley Cup final with a victory. Puck drops at 8. On a 3-game winning streak, the Toronto Blue Jays continue a 4-game set against the Baltimore Orioles. First pitch goes just after 7.
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3: Moose weather. Mainly cloudy today, windy this afternoon with a high of 20 degrees. Tonight, partly cloudy, very windy, a low feeling like 5. Tomorrow, mainly sunny, a high of 19. Sunday, a mix of sun and cloud with a chance of evening showers, a high of 20. And Monday, mainly sunny with a high of 20 as well.

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8: Mainly cloudy today, windy this afternoon with a high of 20 degrees. Tonight, partly cloudy, very windy, a low feeling like 5. Tomorrow, mainly sunny, a high of 19. Sunday, a mix of sun and cloud with a chance of evening showers, a high of 20. And Monday, mainly sunny with a high of 20 as well.
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7: Mainly cloudy today, windy this afternoon with a high of 20 degrees. Tonight, partly cloudy, very windy, a low feeling like 5. Tomorrow, mainly sunny, a high of 19. Sunday, a mix of sun and cloud with a chance of evening showers, a high of 20. And Monday, mainly sunny with a high of 20 as well.
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5: Moose Weather.
6: Mainly cloudy today, windy this afternoon with a high of 20 degrees. Tonight, partly cloudy, very windy, a low feeling like 5. Tomorrow, mainly sunny, a high of 19. Sunday, a mix of sun and cloud with a chance of evening showers, a high of 20. And Monday, mainly sunny with a high of 20 as well.
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8: Mainly cloudy today, windy this afternoon with a high of 20 degrees. Tonight, partly cloudy, very windy, a low feeling like 5. Tomorrow, mainly sunny, a high of 19. Sunday, a mix of sun and cloud with a chance of evening showers, a high of 20. And Monday, mainly sunny with a high of 20 as well.
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6: Moose weather. Mainly cloudy today, windy this afternoon with a high of 20 degrees. Tonight, partly cloudy, very windy, a low feeling like 5. Tomorrow, mainly sunny, a high of 19. Sunday, a mix of sun and cloud with a chance of evening showers, a high of 20. And Monday, mainly sunny with a high of 20 as well.
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6: Moose weather. Mainly cloudy today, windy this afternoon with a high of 20 degrees. Tonight, partly cloudy, very windy, a low feeling like 5. Tomorrow, mainly sunny, a high of 19. Sunday, a mix of sun and cloud with a chance of evening showers, a high of 20. And Monday, mainly sunny with a high of 20 as well.
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5: Moose weather.
6: Mainly cloudy today, windy this afternoon with a high of 20 degrees. Tonight, partly cloudy, very windy, a low feeling like 5. Tomorrow, mainly sunny, a high of 19. Sunday, a mix of sun and cloud with a chance of evening showers, a high of 20. And Monday, mainly sunny with a high of 20 as well.
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7: Mainly cloudy today, windy this afternoon with a high of 20 degrees. Tonight, partly cloudy, very windy, a low feeling like 5. Tomorrow, mainly sunny, a high of 19. Sunday, a mix of sun and cloud with a chance of evening showers, a high of 20. And Monday, mainly sunny with a high of 20 as well.
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1: Good afternoon. I'm Julia DeJong. Quantities of meth and fentanyl were seized at four residences, including in Bancroft, by multiple OPP specialty teams and detachments. The drug trafficking investigation, with help from Bancroft OPP, led to 74 charges against 13 people. Three people from Bancroft, ages 38, 43, and 49, face drug charges. Others are from Belleville, Trenton, and Toronto. Drugs seized include 270 grams of suspected fentanyl and 315 grams of crystal methamphetamine. Provincial police started an investigation into suspected drug trafficking in February, and search warrants were executed on Wednesday in Bancroft, Trenton, Belleville, and Toronto. Anyone with any information about the possession, manufacturing, or trafficking of illicit drugs should contact OPP or Crime Stoppers. The Central and North Hastings Chamber of Commerce is hosting their outdoor home and lifestyle show at the Eldorado Hall this weekend. The day will feature live music, local vendors, kids' activities, and a classic car show. Entry is free, and the event runs from 10 a.m. to 4 p.m. on Saturday. The municipality of Hastings Highlands is advising residents that single lane closures of Highway 62 will begin next week. They say the closures will be in effect from June 2nd to June 5th from 7 a.m. to 8 p.m. for geotechnical engineering reviews related to future construction. Traffic delays can be expected, and the municipality advises drivers to plan for additional travel time. The Bolter Road Bridge will also be closed daily from June 1st to June 4th from 8 a.m. to 8 p.m. for the same purpose. No through traffic will be permitted, but Bolter Road remains accessible via Highway 62 on the north side and Highway 28 on the south side. A new public campaign supporting the Aalto High-Speed Rail project has launched in eastern Ontario. Ottawa-based Go Aalto has started an independent promotion with a website and social media accounts this week. Spokesperson David Bellerive says the group wants to help ensure that public support for the project is visible, organized, and part of the national conversation. He said the campaign is highlighting the reasons why high-speed rail is needed.
2: Our belief is really that it's been long overdue and the time to build it is now, as we try to have a country that's more competitive, more, well, greener also, and also more productive.
1: Bellerive added Go Aalto, an independent volunteer-run group, believes Canada has waited long enough and the country can build serious future-facing infrastructure that improves people's lives for generations. Be the first to know. Sign up for news alerts at mybancroftnow.com.
3: Moose Sports. The Montreal Canadiens season is on the line tonight. Montreal trails the best of seven game Eastern Conference final 3-1 to the Carolina Hurricanes. Carolina will face the Vegas Golden Knights in the Stanley Cup final with a victory. Puck drops at 8. On a three-game winning streak, the Toronto Blue Jays continue a four-game set against the Baltimore Orioles. First pitch goes just after 7.
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1: Partly cloudy this evening with a chance of showers and wind gusting up to 70 kilometers an hour. Wind gusts dying down to 50 kilometers an hour after midnight. A low of plus 5. And a look ahead to your weekend, mainly sunny on Saturday with wind gusting up to 50 kilometers an hour and a high of 20. Clear on Saturday evening with a low of plus 4. And on Sunday, a mix of sun and cloud with a chance of showers and a high of 24.
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5: Moose weather. Partly cloudy this evening with a chance of showers and wind gusting up to 70 kilometers an hour. Wind gusts dying down to 50 kilometers an hour after midnight. A low of plus 5. And a look ahead to your weekend, mainly sunny on Saturday with wind gusting up to 50 kilometers an hour and a high of 20. Clear on Saturday evening with a low of plus 4. And on Sunday, a mix of sun and cloud with a chance of showers and a high of 24.
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0: partly cloudy this evening with a chance of showers and wind gusting up to 70 kilometers an hour. Wind gusts dying down to 50 kilometers an hour after midnight. A low of plus 5. And a look ahead to your weekend, mainly sunny on Saturday with wind gusting up to 50 kilometers an hour and a high of 20. Clear on Saturday evening with a low of plus 4. And on Sunday, a mix of sun and cloud with a chance of showers and a high of 24.
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1: Good afternoon. I'm Julia DeJong. Quantities of meth and fentanyl were seized at four residences, including in Bancroft, by multiple OPP specialty teams and detachments. The drug trafficking investigation, with help from Bancroft OPP, led to 74 charges against 13 people. Three people from Bancroft, ages 38, 43, and 49, face drug charges. Others are from Belleville, Trenton, and Toronto. Drugs seized include 270 grams of suspected fentanyl and 315 grams of crystal methamphetamine. Provincial police started an investigation into suspected drug trafficking in February, and search warrants were executed on Wednesday in Bancroft, Trenton, Belleville, and Toronto. Anyone with any information about the possession, manufacturing, or trafficking of illicit drugs should contact OPP or Crime Stoppers. The Central and North Hastings Chamber of Commerce is hosting their outdoor home and lifestyle show at the Eldorado Hall this weekend. The day will feature live music, local vendors, kids' activities, and a classic car show. Entry is free, and the event runs from 10 a.m. to 4 p.m. on Saturday. The municipality of Hastings Highlands is advising residents that single-lane closures of Highway 62 will begin next week. They say the closures will be in effect from June 2nd to June 5th from 7 a.m. to 8 p.m. for geotechnical engineering reviews related to future construction. Traffic delays can be expected, and the municipality advises drivers to plan for additional travel time. The Bolter Road Bridge will also be closed daily from June 1st to June 4th from 8 a.m. to 8 p.m. for the same purpose. No through traffic will be permitted, but Bolter Road remains accessible via Highway 62 on the north side and Highway 28 on the south side. A new public campaign supporting the Aalto High-Speed Rail project has launched in eastern Ontario. Ottawa-based Go Aalto has started an independent promotion with a website and social media accounts this week. Spokesperson David Bellerive says the group wants to help ensure that public support for the project is visible, organized, and part of the national conversation. He said the campaign is highlighting the reasons why high-speed rail is needed.
2: Our belief is really that it's been long overdue and the time to build it is now, as we try to have a country that's more competitive, more, well, greener also, and also more productive.
1: Bellerive added Go Aalto, an independent volunteer-run group, believes Canada has waited long enough and the country can build serious future-facing infrastructure that improves people's lives for generations. Be the first to know. Sign up for news alerts at mybancroftnow.com.
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4: The Montreal Canadiens season is on the line tonight. Montreal trails the best of seven game Eastern Conference final 3-1 to the Carolina Hurricanes. Carolina will face the Vegas Golden Knights in the Stanley Cup final with a victory. Puck drops at 8. On a three-game winning streak, the Toronto Blue Jays continue a four-game set against the Baltimore Orioles. First pitch goes just after 7.
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3: Moose weather.
1: Partly cloudy this evening with a chance of showers and wind gusting up to 70 kilometers an hour. Wind gusts dying down to 50 kilometers an hour after midnight. A low of plus 5. And a look ahead to your weekend, mainly sunny on Saturday with wind gusting up to 50 kilometers an hour and a high of 20. Clear on Saturday evening with a low of plus 4. And on Sunday, a mix of sun and cloud with a chance of showers and a high of 24.

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5: Moose weather. Partly cloudy this evening with a chance of showers and wind gusting up to 70 kilometers an hour. Wind gusts dying down to 50 kilometers an hour after midnight. A low of plus 5. And a look ahead to your weekend, mainly sunny on Saturday with wind gusting up to 50 kilometers an hour and a high of 20. Clear on Saturday evening with a low of plus 4. And on Sunday, a mix of sun and cloud with a chance of showers and a high of 24.

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5: Moose weather.
6: Partly cloudy this evening with a chance of showers and wind gusting up to 70 kilometers an hour. Wind gusts dying down to 50 kilometers an hour after midnight. A low of plus 5. And a look ahead to your weekend, mainly sunny on Saturday with wind gusting up to 50 kilometers an hour and a high of 20. Clear on Saturday evening with a low of plus 4. And on Sunday, a mix of sun and cloud with a chance of showers and a high of 24.
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6: Moose Weather. Partly cloudy this evening with a chance of showers and wind gusting up to 70 kilometers an hour. Wind gusts dying down to 50 kilometers an hour after midnight. A low of plus 5. And a look ahead to your weekend, mainly sunny on Saturday with wind gusting up to 50 kilometers an hour and a high of 20. Clear on Saturday evening with a low of plus 4. And on Sunday, a mix of sun and cloud with a chance of showers and a high of 24.
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6: Moose weather.
7: Partly cloudy this evening with a chance of showers and wind gusting up to 70 kilometers an hour. Wind gusts dying down to 50 kilometers an hour after midnight. A low of plus 5. And a look ahead to your weekend, mainly sunny on Saturday with wind gusting up to 50 kilometers an hour and a high of 20. Clear on Saturday evening with a low of plus 4. And on Sunday, a mix of sun and cloud with a chance of showers and a high of 24.
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7: Partly cloudy this evening with a chance of showers and wind gusting up to 70 kilometers an hour. Wind gusts dying down to 50 kilometers an hour after midnight. A low of plus 5. And a look ahead to your weekend, mainly sunny on Saturday with wind gusting up to 50 kilometers an hour and a high of 20. Clear on Saturday evening with a low of plus 4. And on Sunday, a mix of sun and cloud with a chance of showers and a high of 24.
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7: Moose weather. Partly cloudy this evening with a chance of showers and wind gusting up to 70 kilometers an hour. Wind gusts dying down to 50 kilometers an hour after midnight. A low of plus 5. And a look ahead to your weekend, mainly sunny on Saturday with wind gusting up to 50 kilometers an hour and a high of 20. Clear on Saturday evening with a low of plus 4. And on Sunday, a mix of sun and cloud with a chance of showers and a high of 24.
0: The best music lives here on the Moose.